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0: Kiss 103.1, Columbia's best mix of R&B. Yeah, meet me at the bar, LJ Eccles. Yeah, meet me at the bar. Don't worry about it. I got you. No, your money's no good here. Yeah. I heard that. I heard somebody. Oh, Johnny Green trying to act like he a ball. Anyway, meet me at the bar. I got you. How you doing? It is Saturday night, the Saturday Night Juke Joint, baby, on Kiss 103.1. And hey, if you haven't heard Tyler Perry's upcoming movie, Why Did I Get Married Again? The cast is all back together again. It's missing somebody. Missing Janet. Yeah, Janet Jackson. I think she's probably working on her bio. She wasn't in the Michael story, so maybe she's working on her own bio. Yeah. But anyway, everybody else is coming back. Yeah. So look out. Even Richard T. Jones, I remember him in that space movie. He had a funny part when he thought he was locked out of that spaceship. Anyway, Richard T. Jones, Tyler Perry, Tosh Smith, Michael Jai White. Okay, yeah, they're returning. So it's going to be pretty good. Why did I get married again? I don't know. I can't answer that for you. Stick around. More music on the way. Tucker got a classic. Also, 803 Fresh and Fantasia, Frank Johnson. Yeah, don't step on my shoes. I got a long set of music coming up next. It's Kiss 103.1, the Saturday Night Juke Joint, baby. 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
0: Who's this?
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0: Kiss 103.1. That's Wes Love. Put it on me. We're going to put it on you in the mix. Yours truly on the ones and twos at 10 o'clock. DJ Get Low at 11 all over your radio. Yeah, we're going to put you in the mix. The party ain't over. It ain't over. Got more to come. And you should be texting the keyword win, because that's what you want to do, right? 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Text WIN. You might be going to see October London, Layla James, and Eric Benet. Good luck to you from all of us here, KISS 103.1. Librato, Mike Clark Jr., still a part of what's coming up next here on KISS 103.1. It's the Saturday night juke joint, baby.
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1: 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My name's Steve Siddall. This is a short segment, so we're going to jump right in, Trip. We're talking about getting into retirement, and where are we headed with this, Trip?
2: Income. I mean, it's income. The number one thing, right? Think about it. Folks work, and they receive income, a paycheck. Folks work, and they receive income. It's a paycheck. And then they stop working.
1: But again, getting back to that, it's like, so how does having a guaranteed income floor change the way that retirees really feel about where they're headed? I mean, the direction that they're headed or the decisions that they're making.
2: Well, I mean, I think that the floor is a great description because it's not going to keep going down and down and down. I mean, if someone is, we talked about it earlier on the show today, if someone is focusing on drawing down a portfolio, I'm not saying that's bad or shouldn't be done. I'm just saying when you're drawing something down, it's coming down, down, down, down, down, and eventually it might get to nothing. So there's a difference between drawing down a portfolio and creating an income floor, so to speak, for a person or a couple, the type of income that never goes away, guaranteed income for life. And income determines outcome, folks. It just does. I mean, think about what you need to pay your bills on an ongoing basis. So at the very core of being an income and distribution planning expert is like my need to help you understand that this whole income thing has to be strategically mapped out. And in particular, it has to be done in such a way that it never dries up or ends or runs out, whatever you want to say. Okay. So the fact is that when people have income that they're never going to outlive, that we've helped them create by using the personal pension plan, the fact is that they think differently, Steve, and they feel better about where they are. I mean, and that makes sense.
1: Of course it does. Yeah, absolutely. And again, as we look at this, when you talk about the guaranteed floor, we're talking about the green line principle in a sense, right? Because there is a floor there. You can't lose money, and it's guaranteed. So, I mean, it really is kind of what you're all about.
2: The safe money strategy, and everybody needs to have that as a part of their plan. Listen, I mean, you work like for those of you out there that have saved money, how long, let's just say you've been working 25 years and you've saved $1 million. How long did it take you to save your $1 million?
1: Well, 25 years.
2: It took you all 25 years of working, yeah. Right? But how quickly can you lose it? I mean, the market can change like just so quick. It can change so quick. And then you need the money to live on, right? Mm-hmm. Anyway, what we want to do is always have guaranteed income for life. Okay. We've got to do that. Folks, you must have an income and a distribution plan that demonstrates to you how to do what we're talking about right now. People that have pensions, they just feel better about retirement because they can never outlive their money. So some people out there would like to have a pension, but they don't know how to have one. And I'm just sharing with you right now, you can have a personal pension plan. If you have money saved for retirement, we can show you how to never outlive it, for it not to be at risk. We can show you that zero is your hero strategy, the green line principle that we talk about here on the show. 855-620-2416. We want to help you. We want to help you

help myself. And when you walk in your purpose, if God has called you to sing, you ought to sing your song like you can't help yourself. If God has called you to usher at the back door, you ought to usher with pride because you just can't help yourself. If God has called you to preach, you ought to preach like it's your last turn because God, because you just can't help it because you've seen God too much. Is there anybody here who can say, I've seen him do too much? He's been too good to me. He's made too many ways, opened too many doors, answered too many prayers, blessed me over and over and over and over and over again. I just can't help myself. I got to tell somebody, oh, taste and see that the Lord is good and his mercy endures to all generations. Is there anybody besides me who can say he's been too good? I just can't help it. I gotta raise my hands. I just can't help it. I gotta stomp my feet. I just can't help it. I gotta tell God thank you. I just can't help it. The old song said, I couldn't keep it to myself. I gotta tell somebody that I found Jesus. Have you found him? Do you know him? Have you tried him? Well, let me ask you one last question. Ain't he all right? I said, ain't he all right? If you know he's all right, shout yes. Yes. Yes. Yes. Listen, I'm done. I'm trying to keep my soul from catching on fire. But when I think about how good God has been, I just can't help it. I gotta tell him thank you. I don't care who's sitting next to me. I'm not worried about who's mad or upset. But if God has been good to me, I'm gonna open my mouth. I'm gonna lift my hands. I'm gonna tell him, thank you, God.

0: Everyone standing to your feet. Sometimes you just can't help it. When you know you're doing what God has called you to do, and you know the only reason you're able to do it is because God has kept his hands on you in spite of you, I just can't help it. I've got to serve him. I've got to honor him. I've got to walk with him. I've got to walk in my purpose. Come on, clap your hands and bless his name.
1: 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We hope that today's sermon has blessed your soul. 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

Yeah, this is Will Smith. 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

0: 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Gospel music is what we do inside of your Sunday with all your jams back to back. It's Melvin Mayo, the air I breathe on Kiss 103.1.
1: 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Yes, they do.

0: 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We're playing Nothing But Blessings Your Way. 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

praise, joy, and music that moves your soul. 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

0: Kiss 103.1 Gospel Praise Party is on your radio. Javon DeWanda, the Trap Swords, Isaac Creed. They did perform that song of the Stellars, and they had a very special guest. You got to make sure you tune in tonight, 8 p.m. on BET, to check out the Stella Awards, and it's going to be really, really, really good. Hey, Jermaine Dolly, Jesus I'll Never Forget, and more music is next on Kiss 103.1.
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Kiss 103.1 Gospel Praise Party has come to an end. If it's God's will, we'll do this again on Saturday at 10 a.m. I'm up out of here. All right, leave me with Mariah Carey and the Clark Sisters. Jesus, I Do on Kiss 103.1.

Joy in the morning, strength for the week. It's Gospel Jams on KISS 103.1. 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
3: I don't need to hear anything from anybody. 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Play offense, not defense. If you play hard and you play the game right, nobody really gets on you. 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
3: 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This is the official Hustlers anthem. 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
1: 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We're open all night here on Westwood One.
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